0: Station.
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0: into each and every life. Some rain has got to fall, but too much of that stuff has fallen into mine and into each heart. 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

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You were only waiting for this moment to arise. 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

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Act one was where we met. 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You read your lines so cleverly and never missed a cue. Then came act two. You seemed to change, you acted strange, and why I've never known. Honey, you lied when you said you loved me, and I had no cause to doubt you. But I'd rather go on hearing your lies than to go on living without you. Now the stage is bare, and I'm standing there with emptiness all around. And if he won't come back to me, then they can bring the curtain down.

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1: Macho City,
0: will be making judgments about what's wrong and what's right.
1: Macho City.
0: Politicians and lawyers all know what it means.
1: Macho City.
0: They'll be keeping it all legal.